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3: Another Tuesday evening, and all is well at the Sweat Hotel. 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Now call me at 866-92-SWEAT, 866-927-9328. You still get to apologize, you still get to confess, and I still get to be your maintenance man. Now I hope you had a great Tuesday. 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
2: Ladies, do you tell your man what you like in the bedroom? 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

0: Hey, this is Keith. Who am I speaking to?
1: Oh, my goodness. This is Talia from Gainesville, Florida.
0: Hey, baby. How you doing tonight? What's going on with you?
1: I'm doing good. I just want to go on record for saying I am a fan. I'm tuned into the Sweat Hotel every night.
0: Thank you. Thank you. Thank you so much. I really do appreciate that. Now, what can I do for you tonight?
1: You know, on the topic, I'm engaged. Me and my fiancé are getting married in November. And I just want to say, just as far as, like, although our overall goal is to stay sober till marriage,
0: okay.
1: I feel that it's a learning experience together. That it's not to say someone is skilled and you just, I feel like the best thing about it is we're both learning together and building on our bonds.
0: Okay, I respect that. I appreciate that. Well, let me be the first to say congratulations, okay?
1: Thank you.
0: All right. Well, you have a good one. Thank you for checking in. I appreciate that.
1: Thank you, Keith.
0: All right, bye-bye.

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1: When I'm alone in my room, sometimes I stare at the wall, and in the back of my mind, I hear my conscience call, telling me I need a girl who

We're getting over the hump with Mary J. Blige and Real Love WDAS with Philly's Best R&B and Throwbacks and Patty Jackson. Thanks so much for joining us. We got a lot of your favorites coming up, including Money Long. I see a Whitney Houston. I see some Music Soul Child and the latest from Tim's, all coming up. Stay with us.

It's Money Long on a Wednesday morning, WDAS, with Philly's best R&B and throwbacks and Patty Jackson. Good morning. What's the 411? I've got your tickets for Little Duval, who's coming to Rivers Casino on Saturday, September the 12th. Call in number 15. Call me at 215-263-1053. Outside of Philly, 1-877-894-1053. Tell me what you're calling for. I need a winner. Call in number 15. It appears to be cardiac issues that are affecting singer Lionel Richie. He's being released from the hospital to be able to go home and get further testing. Now, for him, he doesn't have to be on the road again until like September 25th. American Idol, all that starts in November. He's got a Las Vegas residency. So a lot is hanging in the balance. But why is he suffering from dehydration and getting sick? They're thinking it's linked to cardiac issues. Well, the number one show in the world is on Netflix, Beauty in Black. Tyler and everybody out, but it's doing extremely well. A lot of people are saying, how come Tyler Perry isn't talking about a lot? Probably because his new movie with Jill Scott, Tasha Smith, Why Did I Get Married Again, Taraji P. Henson, it drops on Netflix on the 9th. So the Tyler Perry takeover on Netflix is happening now. Let's get back into the music. It's a Wednesday. How do you get over the hump? With a lot of great music. And we've got Music Soul Child.

0: It's the latest from Tim's on WDASFM, and what you need. What a great song. I'm Patty Jackson. We got a winner. Oliver Green of South Philadelphia wins tickets for Little Duval. It's coming to Rivers Casino Saturday, September the 12th. 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

It's the Force MDs on WDAS-FM with Tender Love. I'm Patty Jackson. Thanks for joining us. Here's Snoop, Pharrell, and Uncle Charlie.

We've got the King of Pop on WDAS-FM. Good morning, I'm Patty Jackson. We are gearing up. We're doing a Jackson Family Weekend. We're super excited about this Jackson Family Weekend where we feature the music of the Jacksons. And we're doing Michael.

0: It's Her and Damage on WDAS. We're Philly's best. R&B and throwbacks and Patty Jackson. We've got an hour's worth of commercial-free music for you. The latest from Johnny Gill. We got Stevie Wonder. We got Drew Hill. Lauryn Hill. Tina Marie. Did I mention we got Stevie Wonder and DeBarge? A little bit of Sade. Stick around. We are going commercial-free next. I'm Patty Jackson. Thanks for joining us.
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2: Been a long time, you know. Remember that night?

We've got Mariah the Scientist, Burning Blue on WDAS with Philly's Best R&B and Throwbacks and Patty Jackson, His Escape.

Atlantic City Jazz Fest. It's coming to the Hard Rock Hotel and Casino. Now, this year it's different. It's a Friday and Saturday. Well, I've got you tickets for Saturday, September the 12th. Norman Brown, Mesa, Jeff Bradshaw. Call me. 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Outside of Philly, 1-877-894-1053. I need a winner. 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Good luck.

Tonight at the Lincoln Financial Field, it's Bruno Mars and Anderson .Paak is on the bill too. The romantic tour. There was a lot of rain last night. Oh my gosh. That storm that came through the area. But tonight is night two. WDAS with Philly's best R&B and throwbacks. I'm Patty Jackson. What's the 411? We have a winner. Yasmeen Guignard wins ticket for the Atlantic City Jazz Fest coming to the Hard Rock Hotel and Casino Friday and Saturday, September 11th and 12th. Saturday night, Jeff Bradshaw, Mesa, Norman Brown. 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

0: It's new music from Johnny Gill on WDAS-FM, A Dance, A Kiss. I'm Patty Jackson. I like that song. Wrapping up an hour's worth of commercial-free music. And, of course, we've got more of your favorites. We've got Luther. 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

0: WDAS, we're Philly's best. R&B and throwbacks. The King of Pop and Billie Jean getting you ready for what's going to be our Jackson family weekend. We're celebrating the music of the Jacksons. Everybody from Rebe to Janet to Michael, Jermaine, the Jackson 5. It's all happening this holiday weekend, which is a Labor Day weekend, by the way. We're also featuring the King of Pop, Michael Jackson, Gone But Not Forgotten, Sunday, 6 p.m. It's our summer music series where we just put the spotlight on artists that have left us a legacy of music and they passed on. So this week we're doing Michael Jackson, and it's all being brought to us by Always Best Care. I'm Patty Jackson, Erykah Badu, the latest from Jill Scott. Plus, we've got Keith Sweat and Jackie McKee.
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5: Great news, that fire cleared off of the Schuylkill eastbound. It's still jammed up, though, University of Vera Avenue. It's backed up from Girard, a 22-minute delay. The Vine Expressway in both directions jammed the Schuylkill.
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1: You want to do this? Okay. Now keep in mind that I'm an artist and I'm sensitive about my shit. So y'all be nice about it. All right. Sisters, how y'all feel? Brothers, y'all all right? All right. See how y'all groove to this.

It's Erykah Badu's Tyrone on WDAS with Philly's Fast R&B and Throwbacks. And Patty Jackson, here's the latest from Jill Scott. Don't play.

We've got Aaliyah on WDAS and Come Over. I'm Patty Jackson. What's the 411? We're heading into a Labor Day weekend. I know, you know, when you think about a Labor Day weekend, you think about summer's ending, but we still got a few weeks. But we're heading into a Labor Day weekend, and with all the bizarre weather that we're having right now, they say this weekend is going to actually be great. Tomorrow night, final show at the Dell Music Center. We are gearing up. The city of Philadelphia is doing a big tribute to the sound of Philadelphia. Kitty Gamble, Leon Huff, the late songwriter, Tom Bell. It's a free show that's coming up, and we are looking forward to seeing some of the greats. When you just think of the groups, Gamble, Huff, and Bell, it is truly amazing. Who's on the lineup tomorrow night? The Spinners, the legendary Blue Notes, the Delphonics, Philly Intruders, Russell Tompkins Jr., the New Stylistics, the 3 Degrees, the Jones Girls, Gene Karn, Damon Williams with the tribute to Billy Paul, Carol Riddick with the tribute to Phyllis Hyman. Tickets are only $10 and $20, so make sure you get yours. Corey DST is going to be doing the music, and it's going to be a great show honoring the sound of Philadelphia, presented by the city of Philadelphia. Let's get back into the music. We've got Bobby Brown.

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13: Tell me a secret. I don't just want to know about any secret of yours. I want to know about one special secret.
14: Oh!
13: Because tonight I'm

0: Entertainment. This is Trina. How can I help you?
1: I'm trying to reach Dale. Dale's the manager, right?
0: Yes, Dale is the manager. How can I help you?
1: Okay. Is Dale available? Is he there?
0: He's actually with a customer. Is there something that I can help you with or pass along a message?
1: Okay, so y'all Allied Equipment, what exactly do y'all have there? I'm going to make sure I'm calling the right place.
0: Oh, yes, of course. It's a restaurant supply company. So we have, you know, everything from freezers, refrigerators to your basic restaurant supplies.
1: Okay. Well, y'all do have freezers because that's what I'm trying to do. What I'm trying to do is I've run out of freezer space, and I'm trying to see if possibly, you know, my back is up against the wall right now. I'm trying to see if I can possibly put something in one of you all's freezers for a couple of days until I get freed up on this end. So that's why I wanted to see if you guys would allow me to do something like that. Is that possible?
0: Sir, I'm a little confused. You don't want to buy a freezer. You just want to put something in one of our freezers?
1: I just want to put something in there for a couple of days because I have a freezer, but mine is completely full. And I'm trying to see if I can put something in you all's freezer until, you know, for a couple of days, and then I'll come back and get it.
0: I'm so sorry. We don't do that. If you wanted to come by and purchase a freezer, I'm happy to help you, but we don't allow outside vendors to put things in our freezers. That's I'm sorry.
1: Okay. Well, I was told if Dale would hear what was going on, he might be able to help me, though.

0: Okay. You said your name was Kevin?
1: Kevin.
0: Okay, Kevin. If you just hold a moment, I will see if Dale can take your call.
1: That's what the hell I asked in the first place, is to speak to Dale.
0: Okay, then. Hold on a moment, please.
2: Hey, this is Dale. How can I help you?
1: Hey, Dale, how you doing? This is Kevin. And I've been on the phone with your salesperson, but let me tell you what I'm trying to do, man. I'm trying to use your, you have a lot of walk-in freezers that you all sell, right?
2: Right, we do, yep.
1: Okay, so what I got is my freezer is completely full, man, and my back is against the wall. You came highly recommended to give you a call. Is it possible for me to, I need to keep something frozen for a few days. It's only going to be like 2 days. My freezer will be, half empty in a couple of days. I just need somebody to just kind of help me out here. Is it possible for me to bring something over there to keep it frozen for a couple of days?
2: You know, what we got is a showroom, you know, with different displays so you could see what different kind of refrigerators look in your restaurant. But I mean, if you want to come and take a look at one, I could have you in if you're interested in buying one. But
1: no.
2: They're just there for show, you know?
1: Right. No, I have a cooler. I have a freezer already, but like I say, mine is just full. In a couple of days, it won't be. And I really got to get this stuff on frozen, man. I'm going to be in trouble. Like I say, I'm my back against the wall over here, man. And I can't remember who recommended you, but you came highly recommended that you might be able to show me a little love on this.
2: Look, I guess it comes down. It depends on what do you need. How much do you have that you need frozen? I mean, I don't even know what you got.
1: Well, I got three bodies that I need to get to keep, you know, to keep frozen, man. That we, you know, we run a mortuary over here. This is Bozeman Mortuary. Yeah, we got,
2: you mean
1: we got three
2: people bodies.
1: Yeah, we got three bodies that, and like I said, my freezer's full, man. But in a couple of days, you know, these bodies, you know, the funerals would have happened, so we'll be freed up, you know. But right now, I got three bodies coming in today that I got to get in the freezer.
2: Are you crazy? Are you out of your damn mind?
1: No, I'm dead serious. I'm dead serious, bro. So, like I said, you came highly recommended. You know, and I'm just trying to get somebody to show me a little love. Man, you got those freezers. You don't have nothing in them. You know, I just need it for a couple of days.
2: You got to be out of your mind. We're not talking about ice. This isn't chicken wings or a pork shoulder. These are people. You are out of your mind, man.
1: But listen to me, Dale. Listen to me. You understand how serious this is. I have to keep them frozen. That's the reason why I'm calling you. I'm needing your help, man.
2: Yeah, I understand that. Look, if you want to, I'll have you come in. You buy your own freezer. You can put your own bodies in your own freezer. How am I supposed to show off my showroom with frozen bodies in the freezer?
1: But just don't show that one for a couple of days. You know what I'm saying? Don't show it. Or we'll just cover. You know what? Here what we could do. We could put the bodies in there, just cover them up, and people won't know what it is.
2: Yeah, and then I get a buyer that comes in, and the cover falls off it, and I got a frozen dead body in my freezer. Is that even legal?
1: I don't know, man. All I'm saying is, here's the deal, man. You came highly recommended. They told me that you would probably show me some love. I'm actually, you know, getting ready to load up and come your way.
2: Dude, you keep those dead bodies away from my store. I'm telling you right now. I can't hook you up on this one, all right? I just can't do it.
1: Okay, but we're finna load up and come that way, though, man. So, you know what I'm saying? I mean, what am I supposed to do?
2: I have no, you know what? You want to come talk to me. You want to buy a freezer for yourself, and you want to freeze your dead bodies on your own. I don't care. I'll sell you a freezer. I got no problem with selling you a freezer, but you're not bringing the bodies here. It's just not happening.
1: So if Alonzo calls you and green lights it, is it okay then?
2: I highly doubt Alonzo's going to call me and tell me to put three dead bodies on our showroom floor freezers. I highly doubt that.
1: Okay. But guess what Alonzo told me?
2: What did Alonzo tell you?
1: Alonzo told me to give you a call. He told me to give you a prank phone call. This is never
2: happened
1: from the Steve Harvey Morning Show.
2: Come on. Are you serious?
1: Yes, sir. Yes,
2: get
1: sir.
2: Out
1: yes,
2: of
1: sir.
2: Here. That's incredible. Oh, I'm having a... My chest hurts. Oh, jeez, that guy.
1: Oh, you just got pranked by your GM, baby. That's what's happening right here. All right, man, give me one more thing. You got to tell me this right here, Dale. What is the baddest, and I'm talking about the baddest radio show in the land?
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Showers and thunderstorms in some areas. We're going to check traffic and weather really quickly to make sure that you get home safely and what you can expect during your commute. 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Next, let's check traffic and weather. 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

0: Philly's best, Jeremy Diaz, throwback to 105.3 WTIS. Frankie Darcell with you until 7 o'clock. Hey, listen, you guys remember a couple of months ago, Tiger Woods, yet in another incident involving a car. I'll say that. Well, today he pleaded guilty to reckless driving and refusal to submit to a lawful test. Now, he will have his driver's license suspended for 5 years, and he will have to pay a $1,000 fine. So, I'm talking to a couple of people before coming on the air. Because he refused to take a test, right, his license suspended for about 5 years. So, what is it for Pennsylvania? One of the questions a lot of people ask as I peruse through somewhat some of the law, any driver in Pennsylvania is subject to the state's implied consent law. Here's how that's put simply. Once your car or truck, which you might be in right now, hits the road, you agree to submit to a breathalyzer test if you're arrested on suspicion of DUI. Now, I think that's an interesting line. If you're arrested on suspicion of DUI, the fact that you might not have been drinking or using drugs does not matter. Now, automatic suspension. PennDOT suspends driver's licenses for 12 months when a motorist, that could be you, refuses a blood test or breathalyzer test that is probably requested by a law enforcement officer. Now, upon the second refusal, the loss of a driver's license privilege increases to 18 months. This is a civil infraction, so the government does not have to prove your guilt or beyond a reasonable doubt as they would in a criminal case. Otherwise, or likewise, you could have the ability to consult an attorney in deciding whether or not to provide a sample. So, if you're asked by law enforcement and per the way it is written and arrested or the assumption of that on a DUI, you're by driving a vehicle, you agree to be tested. If not, you're going to be in trouble. Just a little FYI on that Tiger Woods story. On the way, more Philly's best R&B and throwbacks. We don't stop the music for 90 minutes. 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

his thing. 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Nothing but Philly's best R&B and throwbacks. My name is Frankie Darcell. Thanks a lot for joining us. 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

0: KCAS, wrapping up 90 minutes of continuous music. The beloved by many rapper, the late Tupac Shakur, for many have found justice. If you've been watching the case, it's been on court TV the last couple of weeks. It's been nearly 30 years. The Las Vegas jury yesterday found that 63-year-old former gang boss guilty of the death of Tupac Shakur. He was fatally shot in a drive-by shooting. Many remember that. On September 7th, 1996, after a confrontation at the MGM Grand after a Mike Tyson boxing match, Dwayne Keefe D. Davis was found guilty of first-degree murder with the use of a deadly weapon for orchestrating the 1996 killing of Tupac Shakur. So many believe that it has, pardon the pun, been put to rest in the shooting death of Tupac Shakur. On the way, more Philly's Best R&B and throwbacks. We've got birthday shout-outs. We'll do that next. We're 105.3.
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3: 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You're going to wind up, man, going down to bright lights. You're going to have to face it when it hits you, as life does us all. 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Don't just lay there. Nothing that happens to you is permanent unless you allow it to be.
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105.3 DAS. Celebrating your birthday today. Happy Earth Day. You celebrate your birthday today with celebrity Cat Williams, the comedian known for movies Friday After Next, Wild and Out, Eddie Murphy's Norbit. He's also the funder behind the Hollywood Walk of Fame star for the star, Melba Moore. Cat Williams celebrates his birthday today. He is 55. Pittsburgh Steeler legend Terry Bradshaw celebrates his birthday today to all the football fans and Steeler fans. He is 78. And I want to say happy 36th birthday to Bree McKinney, celebrating her birthday today. Happy birthday to you, Bree. On this day, celebrating your birthday. It's your birthday!

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And welcome to the Wednesday night edition of The Quiet Storm with Demu, with new music tonight from Lucky Day. Also Tim's October London, plus throwbacks from Tony, Changing Faces, and Janet Jackson. And of course, whatever you want to hear in Philly at 215-263-1053. And for the rest of the tri-state, 877-894-1053. It's the Wednesday night edition of The Quiet Storm.

0: perfection. LeBron, make sure you check us out every weekday morning. 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From 6 to 10, right here on 105.3 WDAS. Yeah.
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2: We're channel 95 northbound from the airport to Broad Street and southbound. Stop.
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